You could use a little sunshine in your life, and I could use a little shade in mine. We're singing a song to the sun as he goes.

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1: Ladies and gentlemen, as you know, we have something special down here at Birdland this evening. A recording for Blue Note Records.

I got to go cheap, I got to make art, I got to go humble, I got to be calm, I got to go crazy, I got to go mad, I got to go sober, I got to relax, I got to love him, I got to love her, I got to aim high, I got to go numb, I got to hate.

talking to you, you too. Do you guys know who I'm talking to? Those of you who go out and stay out all night and have the next day, expect us to be home when you get there. But let me tell you something, the sisters are not going for that no more. Because we realize two things, that you aren't doing anything for us. We gotta use what we got to get what we want.

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As a matter of fact, I don't let nothing hold you back. If the scat man can do it, so can you. Everybody's saying that the scat man stutters, but does and never stutter when he sings. But what you don't know, I'm gonna tell you right now that the stutter and the scat is the same thing. Yo, I'm the scat man. Where's the scat man? I'm the scat man. Why should we be pleasing any politician? Reasons would try to cheat the seasons if they could. The state of the condition insults my intuition, and it only makes me

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As a matter of fact, I don't let nothing hold you back. If the scat man can do it, so can you. I hear you all ask about the meaning of scat. Well, I'm the professor, and all I can tell you is while you're still sleeping, the saints are still weeping, 'cause things you call dead haven't yet had the chance to be born. I'm the scat man.

0: Si para tener un millón de amigos entras a Facebook, para sintetizar una idea vas a Twitter, para compartir belleza pasás por Instagram y para reírte un rato por TikTok, entonces entra a Radio Trend Topic para conectar con todas tus pasiones.
1: Analog devices AD5940 and AD5941, available from Mouser Electronics, are integrated analog front ends for high precision voltage, current, and impedance measurements in low power applications. They function as a sensor interface with built-in signal generation, amplification, conversion, and measurement control for electrochemical and impedance-based portable sensing systems. The architecture integrates separate low bandwidth and high bandwidth excitation loops covering signal generation and input bandwidths from DC to 200 kHz. A switch matrix connects various inputs to the common measurement channel, featuring a 16-bit ADC that operates at 800 kilosamples per second in low power mode, with the option to increase this to 1.6 megasamples per second in high power mode. The device also includes a dual output voltage DAC, signal conditioning blocks, a programmable sequencer, and a potentiostat to bias an attached sensor. The AD5940 is offered in a 3.6 by 4.2 millimeter WLCSP for applications with the tightest space constraints, while the AD5941 uses a 7x7mm LFCSP. Both are specified for operation from negative 40 to positive 85 degrees Celsius. For higher temperature applications, the AD5941W can operate at up to 105 degrees Celsius. All variants are AEC Q100 qualified for automotive applications. Electrochemical and impedance sensors require precise biasing, low leakage signal paths, and efficient measurement control, often under strict power budgets. The AD5940 and AD5941 enable this while still offering flexibility to adapt to different application requirements. The ultra-low leakage switch matrix and input multiplexer improve measurement accuracy by minimizing leakage errors. They also allow the connection of external transimpedance amplifier resistors and calibration resistors, and provide a method to switch sensor electrodes. The sleep and wake-up timer provides automated control of the programmable AFE sequencer. The sequencer includes 6 kilobytes of SRAM and minimizes host controller workload by handling measurement timing internally. 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

silence for this small chronic break. Yeah. Taking bitches out to eat, spending money on these hoes, you know what I'm saying?

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Yeah. Stomp your feet. Yeah. Get on the line. Yeah. Swing on the vine. Yeah. Get in the bracket. Yeah. You know I like it. In the jungle. Get in the bracket. Yeah. You know I like it.

Can we get a motherfucking moment of silence for this small chronic break? Yeah. Taking bitches out to eat, spending money on these hoes, you know what I'm saying?